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Back in the cold of October, she was the first to greet me there. 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Oh, what a fairy tale. 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

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He was different, he wasn't cool like me. And sticks and stones didn't break any bones, but we never

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But at 17 you only want one thing. I left her standing with my high school ring, innocent tears in a pouring rain as I walked away.

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I was an oak, now I'm a willow, and I can bend low. And though I'll never in my life see you again, well, here I stay until it's time